Welcome Todd moves into 13. That was Earrings on the Daily Download. I'm Carson Daly. Your top 30 is in full effect. We're almost to the top 10 now. Bruno's dropping two spots out of the top 10. Here's Risk It All falling back to 12.

Michelle Branch and New Radicals leap 5 spots. Good for them, into the top 10 for the first time with their 2026 version of The Game of Love. Big jump for them. I'm Carson Daly. We're getting to the thick of it now on the Daily Download. This week's top 30 for October. Somber was great at the MTV VMAs last weekend. His song, My Body Isn't Ready, moves up 4 spots to number 9.

Carson Daly taking us back to 2010 now with Pink. This was a new song recorded for her Greatest Hits album. Greatest Hits so far. That's a nice little caveat to put on that. Because if you have just a Greatest Hits album, it's like you're the Eagles or Fleetwood Mac or like you're at the end of your career. But if you want to do it when you're still in your prime, you just add, hey, these are the big ones so far. And then you add a couple new songs. And that's what she did with Raise Your Glass. So we're going to play it. It's our throwback pick going back to 2010. Here's Pink on the Daily Download.

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4: 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I'm Carson Daly, and we have made it, ladies and gentlemen, to the top three. Zara Larsson moves up a spot. Here is Midnight Sun, now at number three.

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It could be life or death. I'll tell you more after Rosie, also Tame Impala, and then Sharon Schaefer-Mew.

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Up and running for a Monday. Hi! My name is Bernie. Thank you for stopping by. Ghost from Justin Bieber in just a few minutes. Olivia Dean on the way. Dominic Fike now.

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Easy. Now you don't have an excuse to miss a song. I had

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